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9: Increasing clouds as we get later into the evening and overnight with a low of 52. Even more clouds throughout the day tomorrow with a high of 79.

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1: 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That means that Brantley Gilbert was this close to being number one with his latest single, Good, knocking on the door at number two and the star 9 at 9.

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1: Thursday tuck-ins on 94.9 Star Country, 635-32. The numbers where you can tuck in that special person in your life with a special message. Tucking in Buddy Christian and his mom, Brandy. You guys have a fantastic evening. Also got to say hello to Miss Catherine. Hopefully you and the fam will have a great evening as well. And in the spotlight would be Lovebug, who is tucking in her baby cakes. Let him know that I love him to our moon and stars. That's a great place to start, 635-32. If you're tucking somebody in, now is the time to get my attention, so do it. 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

94.9 Star Country. We are tucking them in at 6:30, 5:32. Hello to Wendy with an I. I would like to tuck in Eric with All My Love. Sounds like a fair request, so we got that for you. Have a great night, all right? Sarah hit us up as well to say goodnight and I love you to her sweet honeybee. That would be Harold. Love you forever. 6:30, 5:32. Use those numbers. Tuck in the special person in your life with a special message. 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

Thursday tech-ins are rolling right along at 6:30, 5:32, and Momo got in early this evening, teching in her grandchildren, Peyton, Chloe, Natalie, and Jean-Luke, and her 14-month-old great-granddaughter, Hallie Kate. Have a great evening, all. Also, can I please tuck in with X's and O's, my very special boyfriend, Richard, from me, his girlfriend. Love you, babe. Sweet dream. 6:30, 5:32. Use the numbers. Tuck in that special someone with a special message. They will not regret it. Seriously, do it. Carrie Underwood and Blown Away is on Star Country.

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6: Moya Tech-Ins coming up shortly, 630, 532, increasing clouds overnight with a low of 52, cloudy throughout the day tomorrow, the high 79.

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0: 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Big hello to Garrett, who is teching in his beautiful fiance, Angel. 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Have a fantastic evening, guys. And while we're in that whole fiance energy, want to tech in my fiance, Hunter. I know things are rough, but we got this, and I love you. 630, 532.
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We're wrapping up the Thursday tuck-ins on 94.9 Star Country with a message from City Mouse, tucking in his one and only beautiful country. Mouse, love you for life. You guys have an excellent evening. Also got to say hello to Jeremy and Eric over there in Giles. Appreciate you guys for having us locked in. And I would love to tuck in my wonderful husband, Frank, of 11 glorious years. Thanks for being by my side. I love you so much. Love, baby girl. That's a wrap. 6:30, 5:32, anytime between now and 10 o'clock tomorrow night to be included on Friday's tuck-ins. 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

a ranch hand in a pinch, man. 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'Cause she's a gold digger with a quick trigger. 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

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It's going to be a big time, so big that Big Red himself, Kimo, will be there looking for you to come and party with him. Luke Bryan is on Star Country.

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saw the old man's face. Front page obituary. 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
2: Time out! Hi, I'm Pastor Kevin. One of the things I enjoy is serving as chaplain for a high school football team. Seeing the guys grow both as a player and as a person truly is a privilege. There are so many lessons that young men learn while playing football that apply to life. And when I get a chance to talk to the players, I always encourage them, don't just focus on a championship, be a champion. You know, it applies all through life. So let me encourage you today. Don't get so focused on whatever it is you're striving for that you forget to be a champion to your kids, a champion to your spouse, a champion in life. And remember to be a real champion in life.

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1: Residents boarded up windows and stacked sandbags yesterday while thousands of National Guard soldiers were deploying in anticipation of Hurricane Isaias, which packed swift winds and threatened to bring a storm surge with devastating floods to the U.S. Gulf Coast. Isaias is the first hurricane of the Atlantic season and was expected to usher in dangerous conditions in the Florida Panhandle, southern Alabama, and southern Mississippi when it makes landfall later today. The U.S. Department of Transportation this week announced an $89.7 million loan for the Virginia Commonwealth Transportation Board. This loan will be supporting capacity and safety improvement projects on I-81, including the addition of dedicated truck climbing lanes, extension of exit ramps, and replacement of aging bridges. I'm Clark Palmer, and that's the news on 94.9 Star Country.
2: Not looking like we'll need the umbrellas for any Friday night football games, but you do want to bring along the light jacket. Temperatures this afternoon reach the 70s and 80s, but cool off pretty quickly to the 50s as we round out those game time hours. Cloud cover is on the rise ahead of that weekend system that arrives Saturday night into Sunday. Saturday off to a gloomy but a dry start, and then chance showers arrive during the evening and get more widespread overnight. From WDBJ 7, I'm meteorologist Ava Herrera on 94.9 Star Country.
3: Pledge allegiance to the flag of the United States of America and to the republic for which it stands, one nation, under God, indivisible, with liberty and justice.

0: I know.
1: The friends are going to be out tomorrow together. Everybody asks whenever we're at a live broadcast. Where's Taylor?
0: Where's Brett?
1: I'm like, what? She's with her husband and child now. But
0: my answer is always, he works 47,000 hours a week. He's taking some time. He's, you know, you'll hear him tomorrow, whatever the case may be.
1: But tomorrow, we're going to be at Todd's Jewelry in Christiansburg from noon to two together. We're celebrating their big anniversary sale.
0: This also includes a road trip for you and I, because we got to hightail it up to Christiansburg. So who knows what hilarious hijinks we're going to get into in the car. Yeah. Are we just going to sing? Do you just want to sing together in the car? It's been a while since we've been in the car together for a minute.
1: You know what I just remembered?
0: I'll make a playlist.
1: Oh, we're driving separately. Did I mention that?
0: Oh, no, buddy. Yeah, you're stuck with me tomorrow.
1: We're not going to be in this car
0: together. We're going to get snacks. We're going to sing at the top of our lungs.
1: We'll
0: be like a dog hanging out the window.
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1: 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And the country station will be hosted by Lana Del Rey and Morgan Wallen. Which is an interesting I wouldn't have thought he'd want to do something. I feel like he just does tours and that's about it. Doesn't do shows, doesn't do anything extracurricular. But he will be named MW in the game.
2: Remember when she married that police officer from Live PD or Live Nation or whatever, OPD Live or whatever?
1: No.
2: That Sean Sticks Larkin? Wasn't that the lady who married him?
1: Lana Del Rey?
2: Yeah.
1: I don't know.
2: She's a singer, right?
1: Yeah, she sings.
2: She married the guy from the Live PD or whatever.
1: Like she was watching the show and he was like,
2: I think so. I think so.
1: I see she's married to a swamp/alligator tour guide.
2: Okay.
1: So.
2: Then maybe I'm wrong.
1: I don't know. She said that she took a boat tour with him in 2019.
2: Did she used to date Sean Sticks Larkin? He's that guy. He's the police officer.
1: You might have the wrong person. They were never married. They dated.
2: Okay.
1: So not bad.
2: All right.
1: Look at you.
2: Yeah.
1: All right. I'll allow.
2: I know.

0: all the pop culture.
1: You are up in it.
0: Yeah.
1: That's good stuff. Travis Tritt, he is sick. He's got pneumonia. So he's had to cancel all of his shows. He's sick. Pneumonia's bad. You can't be up on stage singing and doing meet and greets and shaking hands. You're going to get people sick. So he's taking a break. He'll be back soon. Finally here, Miss Wilson. Actually, Miss Duck. Lainey Wilson, she's a married woman. She just released a new song about her husband, Duck. I like it. Song's called Kinda Love It. Check it out.

0: she hate to say it?
1: Because I don't think she intended on getting married. I think she was going to pursue the whole career thing, but then she fell in love.
0: She's like Dolly. Dolly singing about Carl.
1: But we never knew Carl.
0: And her singing about Duck.
1: Do we know Duck? Have we ever heard Duck talk?
0: Yeah. He's just a country boy.
1: I mean, when he was a football player, but like, I feel like he's the guy who's going to stay at home at the award shows. Like, he doesn't care
0: to
1: do all that.
0: He's just laid back. He's just country. His name is Duck.
1: His name is Duck.
0: He hunts and fishes and does all the things that...
1: And loves every day.
0: Country dudes love do.
1: That's all they do.
0: Yeah.
1: They just fish, hunt, and sleep.
0: Yeah.
1: Okay. That's interesting.
0: Duck calls.
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0: U.S. prosecutors unveiled sweeping new criminal charges against former Venezuelan President Nicolas Maduro yesterday, accusing him and his wife of heading a state-sponsored system of repression responsible for beating, asphyxiating, and delivering electric shocks to scores of victims, including several Americans. The torture charges are said to add pressure to the ousted authoritarian leader and his wife, Celia Flores, who were seized from the Caracas home of the U.S. military back in January to face drug trafficking charges in New York. Bedford fire officials say one person sustained non-life-threatening injuries yesterday when a car crashed and was found hanging vertical over an 8-foot retaining wall in the 400 block of North Bridge Street. Details surrounding this situation are still limited. I'm Clark Palmer, and that's the news on 94.9 Star Country.
1: Temperatures reach the 70s and the 80s this afternoon, but a cool down arrives tomorrow. We're finally tracking some fall feel with daytime highs for your Saturday reaching the 50s and the 60s, but all eyes are on the weekend for a bit of a different reason. We are dry but cloudy today, and similar stories we start off the weekend tomorrow, but by the evening and continuing overnight, we are tracking some widespread tropical showers arriving to the forecast. From WDBJ7, I'm meteorologist Ava Herrera on 94.9 Star Country.
2: Stop it. I gotta mow at some point.
3: Lorraine.
2: I have to mow. I couldn't mow last weekend because I worked every day of the weekend last weekend. I couldn't work the weekend before because I had the bass tournament. I gotta mow.
3: Yeah, you're not gonna.
2: Stop raining.
3: By the time you get home tomorrow from Todd's, it's gonna be raining, and then Sunday it's gonna be raining.
2: No,
3: so.
2: When we get home from Todd's, I'm gonna mow.
3: What if it's raining?
2: I'm just gonna have to mow anyway.
3: Hannah, you better get on it tomorrow while Brett's working. Lady, what do you call her? Woman? Get out there.
2: Get out there.
3: Okay, coming up with your warm and fuzzy, two teenage softball players, they were on opposing teams. They just found out they're
2: sisters.
3: Oh, snap. It's a good story. Tell you how they figured that out. Two songs from now on Star Country.
4: Got a girl from the south side. Got braids in her hair. First time I seen her walk by, and I about fell up on my chair.

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1: It's like a real life Parent Trap. Did you ever see that movie with Lindsay Lohan?
2: I did not.
1: Did you ever see the one from the 60s?
2: No.
1: Okay,
2: sorry.
1: Well, they, their parents have them.
2: What's
1: they
2: like
1: divorce.
2: A real life Parent Trap?
1: My
2: Your story?
1: Coming
2: oh,
1: up.
2: Okay. All
1: I'm
2: right.
1: prepping it.
2: Okay.
1: In the Parent Trap, the mom and dad, Natasha Richardson and blanking on his name right now, Dennis Quaid.
2: This is a great setup.
1: Listen, they're married, they divorce, and the babies are young, and she takes one to England, he keeps one in the United States, and then one day they're at summer camp, they're like 11 years old, and they see each other, and they're like, you have my face, you have my face, and then they try to get their parents back together. They didn't know they had sisters out there. So in my story...
2: What awful parents to take them, split
1: honestly,
2: them up, and go...
1: I
2: Yo, we're not going to let you see your sibling ever?
1: Or your mom or your dad.
2: Wow.
1: Yeah.
2: Okay,
1: but in the end, they get
2: story.
1: Together and it's a happy ending.
2: Okay.
1: Well, kind of like a real life situation here in Montana. These two girls, their parents put them up for adoption when they were 17 and 19 years old. They were just too young to handle children at the time. So they put them up for adoption.
2: Yeah.
1: One family takes the one girl. One family takes the other girl. And you think that's the
2: that's
1: end of that.
2: That's a different story. That's a totally different story.
1: Well, separated at birth kind
2: okay,
1: of thing.
2: Yeah.
1: They're not
2: yeah.
1: trying to reunite the parents. Okay, then maybe it wasn't the best. I thought Parent
2: Finish your
1: Trap
2: story.
1: When I read that.
2: Sorry.
1: We're like 2 minutes into this. Point is, they were playing softball one day, and it's 20 years later-ish, 19 years old, and they're like, you kind of look like me, you kind of look like me. They start talking. Turns out, they're the sisters. They've spent their whole life growing up with this family, growing up with that family, and they end up in a softball tournament with their sisters.
2: Did they win?
1: Well, it didn't say someone
2: it's
1: beat someone.
2: It's the warm
1: someone.
2: And fuzzy.
1: It's the warm and fuzzy. You got to trash it up. Someone lost. It didn't say who.
2: It's the warm and fuzzy. They won.
1: They won.
2: Yeah.
1: The warm
2: Big.
1: And, the warm and fuzzies, we're going to hear from them. Check it out.
3: We're just in tears. And it's like, oh my gosh.
4: I look back on the video that we have and like we were so awkward to meet each other, but you could just see the excitement.
5: It was crazy because I could see how much we acted alike.
4: I've never had a sister. So I was like, wow, now I get a sister to talk to.
2: Sorry if you said this, I missed it. Are they twins?
1: No.
2: Okay.
1: They're like a year difference.
2: Got it. Good story.

0: 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That's your warm and fuzzy.
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3: 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And now, it's leading right to Congressman Ben Klein. Klein takes huge corporate donations, then votes to cut taxes for big business and the 1%, causing thousands of regular folks to lose health insurance and forcing clinics up and down the valley to close. In my book, Dope Sick, I took on corruption and the healthcare system. In Congress, I'll do it again. Capping drug prices and stopping insurance companies from denying care that your doctor says you need. I don't take corporate PAC money, and I'll fight to ban congressional stock trading and shut down the revolving door between Congress and lobbying, because my vote can't be bought by anyone.
4: When Beth Macy goes to Washington.
3: I'm Beth Macy, candidate for Congress, and I approve this message. 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
1: Clue number one.
2: Yes.
1: This cartoon predates you.
2: Got it.
1: Here's your question. The E in this cartoon character's name stands for Ethelbert.
2: Ethelbert.
1: Yep.
2: Ethelbert. I don't know anybody with the name Ethelbert. I don't know if it's female or male.
1: The E in this cartoon character's name stands for Ethelbert. What character is it?
2: Male or female? Because I don't even know what Ethelbert to me sounds womanly.
1: I think male.
2: Oh, Ethelbert.
1: I think. Yeah, male.
2: I know.
1: You got it?
2: Yes.
1: You figured it out.
2: It just
1: came to you. That is correct. 540-767-STAR or 434-477-1212.
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1: Why did you just whine before you said that? You went,
2: I went like, that was the sound.
1: Okay.
2: I wasn't whining. I'm happy I won. What do you think the E in Mark E. Skolrud stands for?
1: Ethelbert.
2: Ethelbert. You know, maybe his parents loved the show and named him Mark Ethelbert.
1: Maybe Skolrud. Engelbert after Engelbert Humperdinck.
2: Who are these people?
1: That's a real person. That was a singer.
2: Oh. Well, we should bring that name back. That's really, really good. Mark E. Skolrud. 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

0: 94.9 Star Country. Here is your question. The E in this cartoon character's name stands for Ethelbert.
1: Ethelbert.
0: What character is it?
2: Is it Wile E. Coyote?
0: It is. Mm-hmm. Nailed it. What's your name?
2: Austin.
0: Austin, where do you live?
2: In Giles County.
0: Now, Austin, be real. Have you ever even seen that cartoon?
2: I've seen it when I was younger.
0: Okay. All right. Have you, Taylor?
2: Ain't there a movie?
0: A movie about Wile E. Coyote? I don't know.
2: Oh, yeah. Sure. Didn't that come to theaters recently? I haven't seen it yet.
1: Let's see. Yes, Coyote versus Acme was released in theaters August 28th, 2026. A live action animated.
0: Austin knows what's up. Austin knows what's up.
1: That's the perfect person to win this pack of prizes. 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
2: Awesome. Thank you.
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4: Residents boarded up windows and stacked sandbags yesterday while thousands of National Guard soldiers were deploying in anticipation of Hurricane Isaias, which packed swift winds and threatened to bring a storm surge with devastating floods to the U.S. Gulf Coast. Isaias is the first hurricane of the Atlantic season and was expected to usher in dangerous conditions in the Florida Panhandle, southern Alabama, and southern Mississippi when it makes landfall later today. The U.S. Department of Transportation this week announced an $89.7 million loan for the Virginia Commonwealth Transportation Board. This loan will be supporting capacity and safety improvement projects on I-81, including the addition of dedicated truck climbing lanes, extension of exit ramps, and replacement of aging bridges. I'm Clark Palmer, and that's the news on 94.9 Star Country.
5: Not looking like we'll need the umbrellas for any Friday night football games, but you do want to bring along the light jacket. Temperatures this afternoon reach the 70s and 80s, but cool off pretty quickly to the 50s as we round out those game time hours. Cloud cover is on the rise ahead of that weekend system that arrives Saturday night into Sunday. Saturday off to a gloomy but a dry start, and then chance showers arrive during the evening and get more widespread overnight. From WDBJ7, I'm meteorologist Ava Herrera on 94.9 Star Country.
0: So it's October, early October, which means it's the perfect time to start thinking about
1: Christmas.
0: Holiday travel plans.
1: All right.
0: And when to book them.
1: All right.
0: I'll tell you the best time. It's coming up.
1: It's going to be here very quickly.
0: Yeah. And I'm going to tell you when you need to book your travel and you'll get the best rates.
1: Okay, I'll listen.
0: Do you care?
1: I'm not... Well, it won't pertain to me. I don't travel for the holidays, but I like to hear you speak. So I will be attentively listening.
0: Okay. We'll do that next on Star Country.

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1: It's early October, which means it's the perfect time to start thinking about holiday travel plans for real. So hear me out. Number one, Google just shared 5 years of data from Google Flights to help people figure out when they should book their Thanksgiving and Christmas travel to get the best deals. Number two, for Thanksgiving, Google found that ticket prices tend to be the lowest around 34 days beforehand. Mm. Thanksgiving is on November 26th this year, which means the best deals should be available on or around October 23rd, which is a couple weeks away.
2: Yeah, you better start getting that ready, 34 days.
1: Number three, Christmas requires even more planning ahead. Prices are the lowest about 56 days before the holiday, so the best deals should be available around October 30th, which is 1 week past that.
2: Yeah.
1: So if you're planning to travel for the holidays this year, this is your heads up to set a calendar reminder for 2 to 3 weeks from right now.
2: Why do airplanes and, you know, these flights, why do they fluctuate the price? Why can't they just, the price is the price, you know?
1: Because they can make more by fluctuating the price.
2: But why? Why you got to be so maniacal about it? Like, people are going to, they're going to fly. They got to see family. They're going to go. Like, why would you not just keep it as it is?
1: Stockholders.
2: What does that mean?
1: Stockholders. Got to get that stock up. Got to make that money. Got to get those profit margins up.
2: But what does it have to do with planes? You know, I don't understand stocks. I don't understand them too correlate. To me, it's like, you make your flight plan, you have the price, you set it. You don't be like, oh, today we're going to jack it up 20 bucks.
1: My piece of advice for you?
2: Take a finance class.
1: Drive.
2: Maybe I should not be driving.
1: Just drive.
2: Not me.
1: That's it. Those are your Things in Threes.
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1: Maybe you can go to Lynchburg Power Sports and get a Polaris Ranger.
2: That's how you'll show up at Christmas.
1: That would be in style. And listen, now's the season for that. Do you hunt? This is the perfect machine for you. Lynchburg Power Sports has all things Polaris, the Sportsman, the Expedition, the Ranger, all of them. And they still got the motorcycle. So listen, the weather's supposed to be, Saturday's going to be a good riding day. Sunday's out because Sunday's going to be rainy. So
2: are you going to motorcycle it over to the radio station tomorrow?
1: Maybe.
2: But you got to drive home, though. What if it's not good weather?
1: Maybe I'll go to Lynchburg Power Sports, buy me one of those brand new 2025 motorcycles, the Indian, for cheap, for inexpensive, and then drive that over.
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0: U.S. prosecutors unveiled sweeping new criminal charges against former Venezuelan President Nicolas Maduro yesterday, accusing him and his wife of heading a state-sponsored system of repression responsible for beating, asphyxiating, and delivering electric shocks to scores of victims, including several Americans. The torture charges are said to add pressure to the ousted authoritarian leader and his wife, Celia Flores, who were seized from the Caracas home of the U.S. military back in January to face drug trafficking charges in New York. Bedford fire officials say one person sustained non-life-threatening injuries yesterday when a car crashed and was found hanging vertical over an 8-foot retaining wall in the 400 block of North Bridge Street. Details surrounding this situation are still limited. I'm Clark Palmer, and that's the news on 94.9 Star Country.
1: Temperatures reach the 70s and the 80s this afternoon, but a cool down arrives tomorrow. We're finally tracking some fall feel with daytime highs for your Saturday reaching the 50s and the 60s. But all eyes are on the weekend for a bit of a different reason. We are dry but cloudy today, and similar stories we start off the weekend tomorrow. But by the evening and continuing overnight, we are tracking some widespread tropical showers arriving to the forecast. From WDBJ7, I'm meteorologist Ava Herrera on 94.9 Star Country.
2: So the Chicago Marathon is this weekend. If you're planning on running it, what?
3: I sneezed.
2: You scared me.
3: I know, I was trying not to sneeze on the air.
2: Did it go away?
3: Yeah.
2: Okay. Are you good?
3: Yeah.
2: Okay, so the Chicago Marathon is this weekend. If you're planning on running it, you're going to go out of town. McDonald's is going to be on the sidelines handing out things for you to drink. And it's not water, and it's not Jello shots. It's kind of
3: in between.
2: It's briny, I think is the word to describe it. I'm going to say briny. It's a briny beverage. Tell you what it is. Two songs from now on your good news stories of the day on Star Country. Some people love it. Some people hate it. That's all I'll say.

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1: What is your plank time? How long can you hold a plank for?
2: Oh, man. I remember when I was rehabbing my knee, they had me do planks. I would do 60 seconds. It felt like I was going to die.
1: They're hard. They're really, really hard.
2: At 45 seconds, I was like, how much longer? They're like, just stay there.
1: Yeah, 50 more seconds. Yeah. Could you do it for 5 hours?
2: No.
1: A 61-year-old fitness enthusiast could. Lady named Donna Jean Wild. She just took home the world record, part of the World Senior Games in Utah. She held the plank for 5 hours to break her own record, which she set previously at 4 hours, 30 minutes, and 11 seconds 2 years ago. That's bananas. 5 hours.
2: Well, what's at stake?
1: Bragging rights.
2: Then no.
1: World champion.
2: $1 million. I'll try it.
1: Maybe there was a cash prize, but the world record at 61 years old? Come on.
2: Pretty good.
1: That's amazing. I couldn't do it. I've tried.
2: But I'm big. She probably weighs 90.
1: She's muscular. She's fitness enthusiast. She's got the muscles and the abs and the glutes. So you can hold her own.
2: And I'm long. My plank is long.
1: Mm. So you should be in your own category of plankage.
2: Yeah.
1: Okay. Well, I'll see what I can do. See if we can get you a world record. Out in San Diego, lady named Benito Caro, she was recording video of the waves. Just, you know, like me, just filming life. She saw a giant one coming, saw a guy out there who was trying to surf it. She's like, I don't think this is going to end too well. Sure enough, the wave took him down and he did not come up. So she ran into the action. He was floating face down in the water. She was able to get him to the shore and save his life. She just happened to just be watching. She knew it was going to be bad, and she ran in with her clothes on and everything, and team effort to get him out there, and he's going to live. She's a hero.
2: She's strong. She's been planking.
1: For real? I'm going to pull a man to safety. I mean, he's dead weight out there. I know the water helps a little bit, but good grief.
2: He was a live weight.
1: I know, but I couldn't. I would be too nervous that I would tank myself as well, that I wouldn't have. You'd want to help, but could you, you know?
2: That's the first thing I teach you when I was a lifeguard. Is the last resort is to jump in. You want to throw them something and pull them to safety. That's the last resort is to jump in.
1: Isn't it because like they're going to panic and might push you down into you?
2: And then you have to learn how to do the holds.
1: Oof, a lot of responsibility.
2: Yeah.
1: Well, finally here, Chicago Marathon is this
2: weekend. Hang on a second. Okay, go ahead.
1: You would still hear it. McDonald's is handing out free pickle juice shots. At the Chicago Marathon.
2: Okay.
1: So they're going to be...
2: Oh, right, because it has like electrolytes or something.
1: I had no idea this was a thing. Pickle juice has electrolytes and helps manage cramps during workouts. So apparently a lot of athletes do this when they're exercising. It's got a lot of sodium, potassium, and triggers a mouth reflex that signals muscles to stop cramping.
2: Do you know what I like?
1: Ugh.
2: It's a kind of guilty pleasure.
1: Do tell.
2: Olive juice.
1: Olive oil?
2: Olive juice.
1: What's the difference?
2: From the olives.
1: That's what olive oil is, right?
2: No. The juice from the olives. It's like really salty. It tastes really good. That's what they like put in martinis or something, right? Isn't that a dirty martini that put...
1: I don't know. I don't like olives.
2: Olive juice? Oh.
1: Logan and I share a great disdain for olives, so I don't know. I just thought olive, like when you squeeze it, that was the oil.
2: That's a weird thing to admit. Does anybody else love olive juice? Like the green olive juice? Text me to 63532. Am I the only one? Am I a weirdo? I'm a freak.
1: No, I don't think. There's worse things you could be drinking during a workout. Okay. Did you know if you mouth olive juice, it looks like I love you? See?
2: It does a little bit, yeah.
1: Hey.
2: Okay.
1: One more time.
2: Okay, good. Yep.
1: That make you uncomfortable?
2: Yep.
1: That's your good news of the day.
0: 94.9 Star Country.
1: But I do love you.
2: That was very sweet. Thank you. Oh, I love you too.
1: Okay, thank you.
2: Ashley Home Stores, they've got their fall savings event going on, but they've got Orange Days right now. Ashley has inflation-proof pricing. Ashley's Orange Days are back 1 week. This is now through Monday. So you got today, tomorrow, and Sunday. Now through, what, does that include Monday? Or does it end Monday?
1: Does
2: I think
1: say,
2: it's through.
1: It through Monday?
2: It says through
1: that
2: Monday.
1: That means Monday counts.
2: Yeah, so listen to this. 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
2: Am I the freak?
1: No.
2: Hang on a second.
1: Not you.
2: Let me set it back up.
1: Set it up.
2: We're talking about olive juice. I'm one of those weirdos who likes olive juice. I could just drink it right out of the jar.
1: Which I thought was just all. I thought when you squeezed an olive, it was just olive oil. I didn't know olive juice was a thing.
2: No, the juice from the olives and the thing and the tall cylindrical.
1: I thought that was the oil.
2: I'm a fan. Am I the freak? Has one other person texted in saying they love the taste of olive juice?
1: You are not the freak.
2: Hey.
1: Got a lot of people that agree with you.
2: A lot? How many is a lot?
1: Some people are sipping it from the jar.
2: That's what I like that too.
1: Like you're putting your lips on the jar, you're pouring it into. Ew. Now that's a little weird. Why aren't you pouring it like into a cup?
2: How is that weird?
1: Because what if I go to your house and want to eat an olive, but your lips have been all over the lid?
2: I won't share the olives with anyone.
1: I don't know. I think that you need to pour it into its own little cup and then do that for sanitation reasons. Hanner, okay. I'm sorry.
2: How many people?
1: You want me to count?
2: Yes.
1: You have, because more are coming in, 16 people.
2: Hey, okay.
1: You and 16 people. Congratulations.
2: Right. Now, if you drink it right out of the jar, text me.
1: Ew.
2: You don't say ew.
1: I do say ew.

0: 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Good morning, Professor Taylor Sherrill.
1: Good morning.
0: The professor is in. She doesn't have her studious glasses on, but that's okay. She's still going to help you win.
1: Oh, yeah. I forgot I used to do that. Here, I still have them.
0: If you're caller number 12, she will help you win. 540-767-STAR or 434-477-1212. Much better.
1: They're a little dirty.
0: There you go.
1: I can barely see you. 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

0: Linda from Parrot, do you want to say good morning to the professor?
1: Good morning, Professor.
2: Good morning.
0: She'll help you win if the two of you get four. She will answer you agree or disagree. Are you ready?
1: I'm ready.
0: Professor, back in the day on this date, 171 years ago, in 1855, this machine's motor was patented by the man whose name it still bears, Isaac Singer.
2: Sewing machine.
1: Yes,
0: there's one right. 138 years ago, in 1888, this obelisk in D.C. was officially opened to the public.
2: That is the Washington Monument.
1: Yes,
0: there's two right. 65 years ago, in 1961, this song, "And Don't You Come Back No More, No More, No More, No More," by Ray Charles, peaked number one on the pop singles chart.
2: No More.
0: Was it No More, Melinda?
1: No.
0: No, disagree is correct. Do you know what it was, Melinda?
1: No, it's not off the top of my head.
0: It's called Hit the Road, Jack.
1: Yeah.
0: Oh. Yeah.
2: Right.
0: It's okay, Melinda,
2: right.
0: You're on the board here. You got one more to win. Let's see, which one do I want to do here? 39 years ago in 1987, this man released his Tunnel of Love album, the one with Brilliant Disguise. It's Dave Page's favorite artist from Q99.
2: Bruce Springsteen.
1: Yeah.
0: And you win, Melinda.
2: Melinda, you... She won that 4-pack of passes to the Rail Yard Dog season opener game. It's next Friday at the Berkland Center. Puck drops at 7:05. 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
1: Thank you.
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4: Residents boarded up windows and stacked sandbags yesterday while thousands of National Guard soldiers were deploying in anticipation of Hurricane Isaias, which packed swift winds and threatened to bring a storm surge with devastating floods to the U.S. Gulf Coast. Isaias is the first hurricane of the Atlantic season and was expected to usher in dangerous conditions in the Florida Panhandle, southern Alabama, and southern Mississippi when it makes landfall later today. The U.S. Department of Transportation this week announced an $89.7 million loan for the Virginia Commonwealth Transportation Board. This loan will be supporting capacity and safety improvement projects on I-81, including the addition of dedicated truck climbing lanes, extension of exit ramps, and replacement of aging bridges. I'm Clark Palmer, and that's the news on 94.9 Star Country.
5: Not looking like we'll need the umbrellas for any Friday night football games, but you do want to bring along the light jacket. Temperatures this afternoon reach the 70s and 80s, but cool off pretty quickly to the 50s as we round out those game time hours. Cloud cover is on the rise ahead of that weekend system that arrives Saturday night into Sunday. Saturday off to a gloomy but a dry start, and then chance showers arrive during the evening and get more widespread overnight. From WDBJ7, I'm meteorologist Ava Herrera on 94.9 Star Country.
2: Before I tease yes or TS, I do need to update you that we got a lot of texts that other people drink the olive juice straight from the jar.
0: See, here's the thing, is you give me a hard time about that, but I'm the only one in the house who eats olives. My wife doesn't like olives, so it's only my lips on the jar. It's okay.
2: Do you eat the olives at least, or they just
0: dry
2: up?
0: I do eat the olives, yeah, but I love to drink the olive juice.
2: Okay, well, you're not alone. Many people join in with you.
0: Yay,
2: on that,
0: thank
2: so
0: you all.
2: Good job. All right, coming up in Yes or TS, I'm just going to call it talent show moments. You know, you're a kid in like elementary school and middle school, high school, whatever. You've got talent show at school. I've got some memories from the talent show. So we're going to see how well you know me.
0: Two songs. I was a pageant kid. I was beautiful.
2: I was not a pageant kid. I will say every talent show I sung. I sung a song. So that was what I viewed myself as having a talent, if that gives you anything.
0: Okay.
2: So we'll see how well you know me.
0: All right.
2: Two songs are now on Star Country.

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1: Talent show moments of mine. All right. So.
0: Pageant?
1: No, like talent show at school.
0: Okay.
1: So, yes or to yes. Yes is a true statement. Or TS Taylor, Cheryl, I made it up. Get all three right to win. These are three separate occasions. These were not the same talent show. These were all different talent shows. Like every year the school puts one on. These were all different stories from different talent shows.
0: Okay.
1: Number one. I'm out of breath. Hold on. I'm running around the room. My mic did not work at the talent show.
0: What grade?
1: Sixth.
0: Yes.
1: Correct. I had to really project. I was doing High School Musical 2 with my two friends, Jessica and Erica. We were singing Fabulous from High School Musical 2, and my microphone didn't work. So I had to really project. We did not win. That's fine. I'm not carrying it with me all these years, but yes, my microphone was broke. If it would have been on, maybe we could have won.
0: Fascinating.
1: My voice is really good.
0: Yeah.
1: Number two, I cried during the talent show.
0: Yes.
1: I messed up. Yes. I was in third grade and my friend Peyton and I were doing, I can't remember, it was a worship song. We were singing a worship song in class and I got off the wrong verse. I did the wrong motions for the wrong verse and I got upset about it. And when it ended, I went and cried in my mom's arms.
0: Mm.
1: We also did not win that year.
0: So sad.
1: I know. Well, you know what? It's intimidating to be in third grade and get up and perform and then you mess up.
0: For sure.
1: And look at me now. I do it every day. I do it every 10 minutes and it's fine. And number three for the win, I sang Look at Me, I'm Sandra Dee from Grease.
0: No.
1: Correct. Very risque song for a fourth grader to sing. I sang Hopelessly Devoted to You instead. That was my song.
0: How is that a risque song?
1: What Rizzo singing? Keep those filthy paws off me. I can't be in fourth grade singing that.
0: Oh, Elvis, yeah, I should have said it. Off my silky drawers.
1: Yeah, like I can't be in fourth grade that.
0: I
1: sang Hopelessly Devoted to You. Also didn't win.
0: Mm.
1: But
0: did you ever win anything ever?
1: I won a dare essay. I had to write an essay on don't do drugs. And I won. And
0: awesome.
1: Then I got to go in front of the school and read it. And they gave me a stuffed lion.
0: You still have it?
1: Darren the lion for dare.
0: Mm-hmm.
1: No, I don't. My mom threw away all my stuffed animals.
0: Lolly.
1: She's a minimalist. I know. She's a minimalist and my childhood
0: Lolly.
1: Doesn't exist anymore.
0: Hurtful.
1: I know. Good job.
0: Thanks.
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0: 94.9 Star Country. Old folks online are talking about the societal shifts in their lifetimes that no one talks about.
1: Let's see if
0: you agree, because you're old at heart.
1: I'm either old or I'm five. There's number no in between.
0: One, the prevalence of unmarried couples living together.
1: Oh, like that used to be like a taboo
0: when
1: thing.
0: When I was now a kid, that was considered scandalous.
1: My parents used to call it playing house. They're playing house. But I mean, yeah, that is a societal norm these days.
0: Number two, tattoos.
1: Also taboo. Taboo to have a tattoo.
0: Yeah. It says
1: I think like in jobs is where I think people got taboo. Like, oh, you could never be on TV and have a tattoo. You could never be a police officer. But it's like that's what people are doing now, and it doesn't define them as a person.
0: Says if my 70s self were transported to today, I'd be amazed that so many motorcyclists and former sailors were walking around the streets, because that's all they used to have tattoos.
1: Right.
0: Number three, going to the gym.
1: That was not a thing.
0: Almost everyone I know works out now.
1: What do you mean? Like people just weren't working out back in the day?
0: Yeah. This says I go to a community gym and it is mostly seniors, at least during the day. Well, everybody's working out.
1: It's the food. The food used to be more pure. Now we put stuff in it.
0: Oh, okay.
1: I don't know.
0: Grandma. How that works. Other things, kids' sports are now an industry. In the 70s, no one took lessons or went to summer camps. Now kids are basically groomed from a young age to excel at a sport.
1: I mean, if they're good, you never know. Michael Jordan was once a little kid. Mike Tyson was once a kid.
0: Number five,
1: I can think of.
0: Taylor, less interaction.
1: What does that mean?
0: You can walk past someone and they don't notice because they're locked in on their devices and always in a rush.
1: Or you're just antisocial.
0: Number six, Taylor.
1: Like what?
0: We don't talk on the phone.
1: Oh, yeah.
0: We text, DM, Zoom, FaceTime, email, and Snapchat, but refuse to talk. You know who I talk to on the phone? Scott Howard from Sidewinders.
1: Well, y'all are like the same age. Like, that's like your thing.
0: Other things, there's now very little smoking in public places. Used to be everybody smoked everywhere.
1: Yeah, you'd get like a smoking section or a non-smoking section. Some restaurants, it's still a thing, though.
0: Well, there used to not be non-smoking sections. Mm-hmm. It used to be just smoked.
1: Everybody.
0: Public profanity is much more common now.
1: Zach.
0: Right. Knowing your neighbors.
1: Literal neighbors?
0: Yeah.
1: Yeah.
0: You used to know them well and take care of their kids when they came over to play with your kids.
1: Or be like, I need a stick of butter. You got a butter I can spare?
0: That's right.
1: And now it's like, I'm just going to go to the store or I'm just not going to make it.
0: Right.
1: It isn't.
0: And last one, men are much more involved with their kids' lives now.
1: You know what's funny is Logan was saying he had to take Ellie to the dentist on Monday, just tag along with them. And he said the women there were like, where's mom? You put the bow in her hair? Like they couldn't believe like, yep, dad takes care of her, you know, which I think should be.
0: That's like a chick magnet.
1: Oh, no.
0: The dude with the kid.
1: Logan.
0: Logan.
1: I'm watching you.
0: Easy.
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1: Before rubber erasers were invented in 1770 and commonly available, some people would use this to erase pencil marks. I'll tell you this, it's a food.
2: A banana. Celery. A yam. A zucchini.
1: Are you finished?
2: Corn.
1: Do you know Dave Page? Dave Page from Q99's in here because he likes our morning show more than his own.
3: Okay, can I just say I know it's not yams? That's my answer. It's
2: yams
3: not yams.
2: Yams are dry on the outside.
1: White bread, just like Dave Page.
3: Hey, that's pretty funny right there. I'm about as white bread as they come. All right.
1: White bread. Technique was used for centuries. I kind of want to try it. I want to write something and then erase it with white bread.
2: I'll just erase them.
1: Take Dave and just scrub it out with Dave.
3: Wow.
2: Scrub it out with Dave.
3: Scrub it out with, that doesn't sound good.
1: More than half of your body is not human. Only about 43% of your cells are human cells. The rest are microscopic organisms living inside you.
2: No, that's not true.
1: Yes, it is.
2: That's not true.
1: Look it up.
2: I don't want to because I don't want to know if it's real.
3: Look it up.
2: I just have such, like, in life, my biggest fear is, like, parasites, tapeworms.
3: Oh, is that right?
2: Like, flesh-eating.
1: You may have
2: things.
1: A tapeworm. Inside? What do you weigh, like 70? You may have a tapeworm.
2: Don't even joke about it. I'm so petrified of the thought of having something in my body that's eating
3: that was terrible
2: my
3: right there.
2: Insides.
3: You might
2: like,
3: have a
2: I'm
3: tapeworm.
2: Terrified. That's why, like, even... Dave, don't support this. I just have a fear like I'm going to sleep at night and like a bug's going to crawl in my ear and plant eggs in my brain. Then like 10 years later...
1: Oh, that happened a long time ago.
3: Yeah, I was going to say, that explains a lot.
2: Hateful. I'm scared.
1: More singles are swapping dinner and drinks for breakfast and coffee dates.
2: I did a breakfast date once. Didn't work out.
1: It didn't?
2: No, I wasn't feeling it. But
1: Who was it? Is it somebody local? Somebody's still here.
2: I can't remember. Mm. He worked with my dad, but he...
1: He worked with your dad? What was he? Is it like your dad's age?
2: No, he was a youngin'.
3: All right. Not to be his age.
2: But it didn't work out. But I will say about the breakfast date, it's no pressure.
3: I think it's like, less pressure. It's less intimidating.
1: That's what they say.
2: If it's going well, you can go and like, hey, let's go to a bookstore. Let's whatever. But if it's not going well, it's like, gotta jet.
1: That's a fun date. Let's go to the bookstore. Said no one
3: party
1: ever.
3: Animal over there, Taylor.
1: They're saying
2: that's a great day. Y'all are haters.
1: They're saying breakfast dates feel less stressful,
3: right.
1: More affordable, and they leave room for the date to continue if things are going well.
3: Yeah,
1: all you go to the bookstore.
3: Yes,
2: bookstore. That's in the movies. They always go to the bookstore, okay. And that's like
1: they don't.
2: They do because then they're
1: movie?
2: Like,
3: I don't know what movies you're watching.
2: Probably like a Meg Ryan. Yeah, actually a Meg Ryan movie because she owns the little shop on the corner. Tom Hanks, my favorite actor, owns Fox bookstores and they're the big box store going to take them down. It all takes place at a bookstore.
3: Wow. Always. She one movie. Always. She said.
2: Always.
1: And last thing here in California, Dave's homeland.
3: Yeah, my homeland.
1: If you're caught flashing your high beams to warn someone of a police cruiser ahead.
3: Don't do it.
1: You could be hit with a fine of up to $238 and have 1 point added to your license. Have you ever done it?
2: No.
1: Have you?
3: No, I haven't done it. That's not, I thought that wouldn't be true here.
1: Oh, I think so. I think if you alert someone that there's a police officer ahead running radar, I think if you get caught. Yeah.
3: I know people that have been pulled over for doing that. Not me, personally. Yeah. No. But people that have been pulled over doing
1: it. Was it your co-host?
3: Gotta be. No.
1: Let's
3: in California. In California.
2: Was it your brother, Walter Buchanan?
3: It could have been Walter Buchanan, my brother Buck.
2: Yeah, I get flashed high beams because people get mad at me for already having my high beams on.
1: Yeah, don't do that.
2: I can't see. Yeah. It's too dark on the road.
3: When somebody's coming, you can't see.
1: Your lights. You dim them. Right. You're
2: it's
1: that person.
2: 3 seconds of
1: you're
2: them
1: a monster.
2: Passing me.
1: You're a monster.
2: Why don't I get a ticket
1: you
2: for
1: know what?
2: It?
1: You're a monster with a tapeworm. And that's your Star Buzz.
2: Hey, it's Taylor from Star Country. 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

0: 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Chemo is going to be out and about.
1: Yes, he is.
0: We're excited for the Keems to get out to Ridgeview Bank.
1: Chemo hosts a good time. I've done events with Chemo. He is fun.
0: He is fun.
1: He likes to play Plinko. He loves to give away t-shirts and stuff. 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Like, he's all about it.
0: We don't spend enough time with Chemo. 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
1: It is fun, though, when he does make a surprise appearance in here.
0: Yeah.
1: We're like, what are you doing here this early?
0: I like that, you know, like, Chemo just blows in, doesn't overstay his welcome. He just blows in, and he almost leaves you wanting more.
1: I was going to say. Leaves you wanting more.
0: Ridgeview Bank. He's our afternoon guy. Ridgeview Bank this Saturday, tomorrow, 2 to 4. At the very special Roanoke College football tailgate.
1: What makes it so special?
0: Chemo's going to be there.
1: Oh, all right. It's at Salem Stadium. Just look out for the big Star Country Tour bus. He can drive it. That's another reason we love Chemo, is he's a certified bus driver.
0: Yeah.
1: President Carrie McConnell, she is a Roanoke College grad. She's over with Ridgeview Bank. 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So they're going to be there. 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
0: 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Last night, I was at Sidewinders for the Ian Munsick sold-out show.
1: How was that?
0: It's good.
1: Good.
0: And
1: great story. Next. Okay.
0: Sweet girl named Taylor came up to me and her husband, boyfriend, fiance, sig other, came up to me and said, man, we love your show. We love your show. We listen to you all the time. Tired of you losing the Eliminator.
1: Oh, no.
0: I'm tired of you losing the Eliminator. We are rooting for you. We want you to win the Eliminator.
2: Are people getting mad that I keep winning?
0: Yes.
2: Always winning.
1: Or is it they're just getting sad that Brett keeps losing?
0: Maybe that's what it is.
1: And they're just like, for the love of God, it's like rooting for the Cleveland Browns. You're just like, can you please?
0: They're winning this year.
1: So then maybe, always winning.
2: You've won a couple, and I don't care. I want to win. I enjoy this game. I enjoy the friendly competition, and I'm not giving up anytime soon.
1: As someone who often beats Taylor into the dirt in some of the games we play, I'm like you. I want to win. Don't care.
2: Yeah, do they forget that I lose a majority? I lose getting to know you and
0: you
2: back
0: in it.
2: No, I've earned it.
3: Let's start the Eliminator.
2: I also have a story.
0: I'm really going to try hard.
2: That one.
1: All right.
2: At 8:46, I got a text from Logan in all caps. My husband said, and I quote, "We missed the Eliminator." And I was like, are you okay? I said, we played at 9:30. He said, oh, wow, I thought it was 9.
1: Oh,
2: so,
1: man.
2: So hopefully he's tuned in because he was very upset this morning thinking that he missed it.
1: Does he know what day it is? Did you ask him who the president was?
2: Concerned.
1: Does he have a concussion?
2: There's something wrong.
1: How many fingers are we holding up, Logan?
2: I'm ready to win.
1: All right. The Eliminator is a back and forth with a list. It's a top 12 list. Brett and Taylor try to guess things on the list. Brett often loses and Taylor often wins.
0: Mostly loses. Yeah.
1: But the other Taylor, who you met last night, is listening right now and rooting for you.
0: Yeah.
1: Come on, Brett. Like that little kid that just loses every race. They're like, come
0: on. I'm doing it for the Gipper. I'm doing it for Taylor.
1: Come on, little man. All right. So earlier in the week, it was National Taco Day.
0: Yeah.
1: So let's go with the top 12 most popular foods at Mexican restaurants in America other than tacos.
2: Oh, he's going to do great. That's his favorite type of food.
1: That is kind of his jam. So maybe the planets are aligning here together. Now, you don't get to go first because you lost last time, you loser. So Taylor gets to go first.
2: Nachos.
1: Oh, let me just, I'll put in here too, there's no side, so like salsa guacamole is not in there. This is just like the mains, that kind of thing. So you said nachos and
4: correct.
1: That is number 3.
0: Does burrito count as a taco?
4: Correct. Okay.
1: Burrito is number 1. Does burrito count as a taco? All right. Does a potato count as asparagus? No. Burrito is different.
2: Enchilada.
0: Does an enchilada count as a taco? No.
4: Correct.
1: Number 5. So these are the top 12 most popular foods at Mexican restaurants in America other than tacos.
0: ACP.
1: The arroz con pollo.
4: Arroz con pollo is correct.
1: Number 11.
2: Now, does this knock out the other AC letters? Or is it just...
1: You Mexican restaurant, you tell me. I got a lot of letters and numbers and figures and foods and all sorts of stuff here. You debate yourself.
2: That's, he said ACP, but I know that Brett Sharp's order is ACC. Say it.
0: Arroz con Camarón.
2: So I'm going to vote that.
1: Arroz con Camarón. What's the Camarón?
0: Shrimps.
1: Oh, shrimps.
2: Scrimps.
5: That was her name too.
1: I'm sorry, that is wrong.
0: What was that one over here?
5: That was her name too.
1: That is Don't Listen to Me Chew, Taylor.
2: Oh, that was worth it.
5: Don't Listen to Me Chew.
1: Wrong.
2: That
1: I'm
2: was
1: sorry.
2: A fluffer nutter. Well, darn, I actually was kind of thinking that would be on there.
0: I can see them. I'm trying to think of what they're doing.
1: I'm like hiding my paper. I'm like, no, can't look.
0: I know.
1: Think of the menu. There's so many things on here. Come on.
0: I'm going to say Enchirito.
1: Enchirito.
2: Can you define an enchirito?
1: Yeah, go ahead. Go ahead. Tell me before I give you a strike.
2: What is an enchirito?
1: What is it?
0: It's a thing.
2: No, it's
1: what is
2: not.
1: It?
0: Yeah, it is.
2: What is it?
0: Isn't that thing on that half thing?
1: The thing on that half thing. Is that a skateboard term?
2: How do you spell enchirito?
0: I don't do nuts.
1: I'm sorry. Wrong.
2: I'm crying. Okay. Fajitas.
1: Fajitas.
4: Correct.
1: Numero cuatro.
0: I'm going to say

0: Chili Reina.
1: Bonkanitos. He's going to start making some Flamanitos. What'd you say?
0: Chili Reina.
1: Chili Relenos.
2: Correct.
1: That is number 10. Chile Relleno.
3: I'm going to say just a plain old taco salad. Is that?
1: I'm going to disqualify. It's not nothing there? With a taco, and I'm going to disqualify that.
3: Do we get hints?
0: Okay, nope. Does she get a strike?
1: No. I said that doesn't get tacos is a no there.
3: And
1: there's nothing with the word taco in it.
3: We haven't guessed one, right?
1: No, we did burritos.
3: Oh.
1: 2, 6, 7, 8, 9, 12, and 13.
3: Mm.
1: One strike for each of you.
3: Quesadilla.
1: Quesadilla.
2: Correct.
1: Numero dos. There you go.
3: I love a quesadilla.
0: Can I describe them so it'll try to come to me?
1: Flampanitos. Cagadutos.
0: I'm going to say...
3: Non-churrito.
0: That's a thing. Look it up. Look it up.
3: I don't even know what
1: it is. She can't look it up now because you'll accuse her of cheating.
0: Oh. It's those, the three things with the like rust colored sauce and they're, you know what I'm talking about?
1: Nope.
0: You do?
1: Nope.
0: All right, I'm going to go with chorizos.
1: Chorizos.
3: That's just beef.
1: That's just a meat. No, chorizo is a meat.
3: It's
1: that's
3: a meat.
0: I don't do nuts.
1: Strike two.
0: Gosh, dang it.
1: Chorizos.
0: How many strikes does she have?
1: One.
0: Okay.
1: Is tacos a taco? Can I put that on there?
0: Do we get hints?
1: No, I already said that. Because there's really no hint to give other than it's a Mexican food.
0: Okay.
3: Is churros on there?
4: Y'all listen to two.
1: Strike two.
3: Ooh,
1: everybody got two strikes.
3: We both have strikes.
1: You're missing. There's plenty of.
3: Are we going to be like, oh my gosh?
1: Uh-huh.
3: Okay.
0: I'm going to go with...
1: If you lose the Mexican restaurant eliminator, by the way.
0: Here's where I'm going to go.
1: Oh!
0: Tortilla chips.
1: Tortilla chips is...
3: Oh!
0: No!
3: Just the chips?
1: That's just the chip. That's not even a food. I mean, come on now. It's just
0: I don't do nuts. Dang it.
1: You're going to be very disappointed in yourself.
3: Taylor.
1: And now
3: and
1: you can see what an enchirito is, whatever that
3: All right,
1: I don't know.
3: How do I spell enchirito?
0: E-N.
3: What is it?
1: E-N.
3: E-N.
1: Chirito.
0: Chirito.
3: It's okay.
1: Number 6 was chimichanga.
3: Chimichanga. Oh, okay.
1: Number 7, chili con carne.
0: Okay.
1: Number 8, tamales.
0: Oh, hot tamales. Tamale. Yeah.
1: Number 9, tostadas.
0: Okay.
3: Oh, okay.
1: Yep. Number 12.
0: I don't feel that bad because those are hard. Those are difficult. They are.
1: Chalupas, number 12.
0: Chalupas,
1: love a chalupa. And number 13, the flauta. That was the extra one. 13 was flauta. Flauta is like the little rolled up taquito looking thing. That's the flauta. Okay. Do we have an answer on the enchiritos?
3: Enchirito is a trademarked Taco Bell menu item that combines elements of a burrito and an enchilada.
0: Queen Aslog.
1: I'm sorry, that is incorrect. Taylor is your winner.
0: I'm sorry, Taylor.
1: Yeah, sorry, other Taylor.
3: Yep.
1: And this is another week. Another loss.
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0: 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This is where Zach shares some facts about himself with us.
1: And there I am. Hi. I was going to say that today's category revolves around one of Taylor's favorite parts of getting to know me.
2: Childhood?
1: Trauma.
2: Yes.
1: Trauma in the house. Love some trauma.
2: Now, I just love stories of Zach's childhood, especially the one that will forever be my favorite was his Halloween costumes. The things his mother dressed him up as like a 12-year-old.
1: Yep.
2: So good.
1: It was, there were all sorts of rules.
2: I was crying.
1: I was her little doll. I was an American Girl doll.
2: The That's daughter really what she I never was. Had.
1: Exactly. Making me wear costumes I didn't want. Telling me things like, you're not allowed repeat costumes. Like, who's making the rules here? Like,
2: Zach's
1: just
2: crying every Halloween.
1: I just want to be a baseball player. That's all I want to do.
2: Now you'll be a gumball machine.
1: Yeah. So today we're going to discuss random childhood injuries.
2: Oh, boy. So,
1: things that happened to me.
2: I'm sorry for you.
1: All right. Let's go.
2: Lay down on the couch. This is therapy.
1: Broke my arm playing freeze tag. Did that happen or not happen? Taylor has weighed in.
2: I don't want to write anything clever. I want to hear the story.
1: Okay. Brett says absolutely. Taylor says yes. Ooh, I'm sorry. That one is actually, that is not real trauma.
3: That was a good one.
1: I
3: felt real.
1: I was going to say I haven't ever had any broken bones, but I did break my big toe as an adult because I dropped a speaker on it.
2: Ow.
1: And it was very painful.
2: You had a toe injury like a year ago or something, right? You dropped a cast iron skillet on it?
1: Yes. Yes. That I did not break my toe that time, but did lose the nail on that one. It was the other toe. So, okay. Anyway, no points for anyone. Let's continue. Let's dive into some trauma. Almost choked to death on a hard-boiled egg.
2: Sorry. That's not funny.
1: All right. Taylor says yes. Brett says yes. You would be correct on that one.
2: You know, they're very dry.
1: So actually, this is what happened. I was, 6-7 years old, just, I'm going to eat this hard-boiled egg. And I went to take a bite. First bite. And as I did, the slipperiness of the hard-boiled egg popped out of my fingers.
2: That's
1: and
2: actually really scary.
1: Went right down my throat. Are you laughing at me? That's nice.
2: No, that's actually really scary.
1: And I was like, and I

0: then managed to spit it out. And
1: that's actually like, I can understand how that would happen.
0: It was, there was years I wouldn't eat a hard boiled egg. It took a while.
1: Yeah, cut them in half to eat them. Yeah. They make, we have one for Ellie. I think you have one for Kyson, the Life Vac. And it's basically, it's like a plunger for your face.
0: Yeah.
1: And you just put it there and you can, you know.
0: See, that's funny just thinking about them.
1: Please move on.
0: Sorry, that was an aggressive plunger. All right, we're all tied up. Let's see. Childhood trauma. Stung by a bunch of bees while dressed as a pilgrim.
1: Dude, you can't tease me like this. If that's not real, I'm mad.
0: Maybe it's a technicality. Who knows? Taylor says yes all the way.
1: Maybe
0: Brett says,
1: he's probably dressed as something else, but I just want to hear the story.
0: Please let this be true. Well, your wish has been granted. Congratulations.
1: Right. Oh, buddy.
0: That is a tie, but yeah. We'll get into the story here first. Because, again, I was an American Girl doll as a child. So my mother worked at Plymouth Plantation. You know, the Pilgrims.
1: Yeah, because you were up New England, right?
0: Yeah. So that Plymouth Plantation is a living museum, is what they call it. So, like, you go, you walk up and down the street, and there's all these people dressed as pilgrims and they act like the pilgrim.
1: Right.
0: And my mother didn't want to pay for daycare, so she brought me with her and dressed me up as a pilgrim. So
1: you were
0: every
1: a little child pilgrim.
0: I was little Will Bradford. I was the governor's son. And people would come ask me questions. I'd sit there and be like, listen, where's your dad? Because there was no character for my dad. I'm like,
2: he's out fishing.
0: I hated it. I sit in bed and like people like looking at me and asking, they're like, look at him, he's so cute.
1: Did they want to take pictures with you and stuff?
0: Uh-huh. Yeah. And then as a teenager, because that's a big, Plymouth Plantation's a big like field trip spot. Everybody goes on field trips there. So we go on the field trip and they show you this slideshow before you go in. And lo and behold, who's in the slideshow? Me. And it comes up and the entire school goes,
1: That's you.
0: Wait,
1: so, when did the bees happen?
0: Oh, I don't know. I was walking down the stupid road and a bunch of bees stung me. And and probably, you know, because you got to stay in character, they're probably like, cut his back off, put some leeches on there, whatever. Oh, it's a tie. So a number between 0 and 100. Go ahead.
1: You haven't said a word. What? Oh,
0: okay. All right. Taylor says 33. What'd you say? Is that 44? Yeah. Correct answer was 0. Taylor, you win! Dang it. And everybody wins except for me. Shockingly, I didn't really have any girlfriends in high school.
1: Not even as the pilgrim? You didn't have a pilgrim girlfriend? No,
0: it's imaginary. She's a pilgrim. You don't know her. Yeah.
3: Zach's in next.
0: She goes to another school. She goes to Plymouth Rock. She's on the Mayflower, too. You don't know her.
3: That's it for us. Say bye, Tay.
1: Bye.
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Did you see this Amazon new tracking feature thing called About You? You can go in the app and see it. It tells all about you because it tracks you. And it lets you know, like, oh, these are the products you like. But it says things about your personality, too. And mine says, prefers putting fries in an Oreo McFlurry. And then it also says, likes movie theater butter. I mean, everybody likes movie theater butter, right?

day, Potts Farm was a place to go. Load a truck up, hit the dirt road. Jump the barbed wire, spread the word. Light the bonfire and call the girls. King in the can and the Marlboro man. Jack and Jim were a few good men. Where you learn how to kiss and cuss and fight too. Better watch out for the boys in blue. And all this small town, he said, she said. Ain't it funny how rumors spread like I know something y'all don't know. Man, that talk is getting old. You better mind your business, man. Watch your mouth. Before I have to knock that loud mouth out. I'm tired of talking, man. Y'all ain't listening.

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Starbecue is coming Wednesday, October 21st, Salem Farmers Market. 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

0: Hey, it's Brett and Tay. Hope you have a great weekend and come back Monday morning, 7:20. 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
7: Clouds rolling in today, then the rain Saturday evening and all day on Sunday. High 76 today.

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1: Zach Jackson here. I saw that they were talking about baby name trends to look out for in 2027. Here's an interesting one. Names based on the movie The Odyssey, because it was so popular. So Ajax, Calypso, and even Homer.
2: Oh, look at little baby Homer. 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

0: Hey, it's Brett and Tay. Hope you have a great weekend and come back Monday morning, 7:20. We've got a new cash word that can win you $1,000 cash. 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
0: Yeah, you definitely don't want to miss this. 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
2: I'm Beth Macy. As a Roanoke Times reporter, I learned that corruption always leaves a trail. And now it's leading right to Congressman Ben Klein. Klein takes huge corporate donations, then votes to cut taxes for big business and the 1%, causing thousands of regular folks to lose health insurance and forcing clinics up and down the valley to close. In my book, Dope Sick, I took on corruption and the healthcare system. In Congress, I'll do it again. Capping drug prices and stopping insurance companies from denying care that your doctor says you need. I don't take corporate PAC money, and I'll fight to ban congressional stock trading and shut down the revolving door between Congress and lobbying, because my vote can't be bought by anyone.
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2: weather. Cloudier today, then we start dealing with the wetness. Rain starts rolling in Saturday evening and into Sunday. High 76 today.

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1: 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Oh, Lord, I thank you so much. 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

join Elena and Chase Matthew as we get started with 12 in a row, commercial-free. Travis Tritt is on tour right now. He's had to cancel a bunch of shows. Just canceled three more shows because he got pneumonia. Now, someone will be like, it's going around. Somebody always says that. Feel better, Travis.

0: Jason Aldean as we continue 12 in a row commercial free. Ko and Ella coming up. Also, Kevin Powers and Shaboozy, that new one. If you haven't heard it yet, it's good. Star Country.
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0: That's Brett and Tay. Hope you have a great weekend and come back Monday morning, 7:20. 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
1: I'm Beth Macy. As a Roanoke Times reporter, I learned that corruption always leaves a trail. And now it's leading right to Congressman Ben Klein. Klein takes huge corporate donations, then votes to cut taxes for big business and the 1%, causing thousands of regular folks to lose health insurance and forcing clinics up and down the valley to close. In my book, Dopesick, I took on corruption and the healthcare system. In Congress, I'll do it again. Capping drug prices and stopping insurance companies from denying care that your doctor says you need. I don't take corporate PAC money, and I'll fight to ban congressional stock trading and shut down the revolving door between Congress and lobbying, because my vote can't be bought by anyone.
2: When Beth Macy goes to Washington.
1: I'm Beth Macy, candidate for Congress, and I approve this message. 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
7: Clouds rolling in today, then rain rolling in tomorrow night and into Sunday. 76 for your high today.

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1: Our country was founded on biblical principles, but it's becoming apparent those principles are beginning to erode. 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
3: The devil went down to Georgia. He was looking for a soul to steal. He was in a bind because he was way behind and he was willing to make a deal. When he came across this young man sawing on a fiddle and playing it hot, and the devil jumped up on a hickory stump and said, "Boy, let me tell you what. I guess you didn't know it, but I'm a fiddle player too. And if you'd care to take a dare, I'll make a bet with you. Now, you play pretty good fiddle, boy, but give the devil his due. I bet a fiddle of gold against your soul because I think I'm better than you." The boy said, "My name's Johnny, and it might be a sin, but I'll take your bet, and you're going to regret because I'm the best as ever been."

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Johnny said, "Devil, just come on back if you ever want to try again. 'Cause I told you once, you son of a gun,

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Brett and Taylor will be back live Monday morning. All next week, they have tickets to Roanoke College's homecoming football game. 6:50 Monday morning, your chance to win. 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

0: Hey, it's Brett and Tay. Hope you have a great weekend and come back Monday morning, 7:20. 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
9: Clouds rolling in today, then the rain starts tomorrow evening and into Sunday. 76 for your high today.

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0: Hey, it's Brett and Tay. Hope you have a great weekend and come back Monday morning, 7:20. We've got a new cash word that can win you $1,000 cash. 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
1: 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Huge.
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0: 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You know what's happening tomorrow? A lot of stuff. First off, we got Brett and Taylor going to be up at the Todd's Jewelry in Christiansburg for the anniversary customer appreciation celebration. 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And of course, you can go say hi to Brett Sharp and Taylor Sherrill and enjoy all of the stuff happening at Todd's Jewelry in Christiansburg. So come on out this Saturday, 12 to 2. 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
2: Tonight going to be mostly cloudy with a low around 58. Tomorrow for your Saturday, going to be cloudy with a high near 64. We do have a slight chance of showers between 10 a.m. and 1 p.m. with a chance of precipitation 40%. Could see some windy wind gusts reaching up to 20 miles per hour tomorrow, but a low chance of rain. It's Saturday. It's okay. Tomorrow, rain. Now, mostly cloudy. 74 here at 94.9 Star Country.

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And join me and Ridgeview Bank and Star Country tomorrow from 2 to 4. 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

Graylin James, Water at a Wedding, 94.9 Star Country. The Salem Starbecue is coming to the Salem Farmers Market on Wednesday, October 21st. Trey Pendley, Jake Bradley, and it could be you going there too. Four pack of tickets up for grabs today with me at 5 o'clock, top of the hour. You want to win? Stick around. 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

0: 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And a reminder, your buddy's old pal Star Country is going to be over there on season opener, so come say hi to us. Maybe I'll bring some pucks that I could throw out, or maybe we'll shoot out some t-shirts. 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So come on out. 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
0: Tonight going to be mostly cloudy with a low around 58. Tomorrow for your Saturday going to be cloudy with a high near 64. We do have a chance of rain, 40% chance of it, and it could be a windy one as well tomorrow. Wind gusts could reach up to 20 miles per hour for your Saturday. Looking outside, it's mostly cloudy. 74 here at 94.9 Star Country.

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0: Lainey Wilson, things are made on an 94.9 Star Country. 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
1: On average, how many seeds are there in a pumpkin? On average, how many seeds are there in a pumpkin? 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We're playing for a four-pack of tickets to the 2026 Salem Starbecue featuring Trey Pendley, Jake Bradley, happening Wednesday, October 21st at the Salem Farmers Market, 949starcountry.com. For more information, you want to win? You got to answer. On average, how many seeds are there in a pumpkin? There's more than one, less than a million. You tell me. Call me.

0: girl, I gotta get to know you, everything about you makes me want you, know what you're doing, baby, don't you?
1: Star Country, we're playing a game of What Is It? For your chance to win some Salem Starbecue tickets. The question today, on average, how many seeds are there in a pumpkin? Hello, Starter Country, what is it?
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1: It is 500 seeds, you got it right.
3: Woohoo!
1: Hey, go, what's your name?
3: Jesse.
1: Jesse?
3: Yes, sir.
1: Jesse, where are you calling from?
3: Calling from Salem, my man.
1: Jesse, calling from Salem. Well, you just won a four-pack of tickets to go to the 2026 Salem Starbecue featuring Trey Penley, Wednesday, October 21st. 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You excited, Jesse?
3: Yes, sir, I am.
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3: 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I'm going to let you know.
1: All right. I expect a phone call. All right, Jesse, you won a four-pack of tickets to the 2026 Salem Starbecue. 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
5: Tonight going to be mostly cloudy with a low around 58. Tomorrow we got a slight chance of showers between 10 and 2 p.m. tomorrow. Cloudy with a high near 64. Winds could reach up to 20 miles per hour tomorrow. But looking outside, mostly cloudy, 73 here at 94.9 Star Country.

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0: 94.9 Star Country, and come hang out with me at Salem Stadium tomorrow. 2 to 4, going to be hanging out with Roanoke College Football Tailgate and Ridgeview Bank. So come say hi to us. We got prizes to give away.
1: Hey, girl. What's up? I know it's late, but I knew you'd pick it up. Nah, I ain't drunk.

0: Jordan Davis singles you up, 94.9 Star Country. And come on out tomorrow. There's some fun things happening. We got Brett and Taylor going to be up at Todd's Jewelry up in Christiansburg. They're going to have the Ironheart Winery and Six Pack Barbecue food truck will both be on site. So if you want to come play some Star Country Plinko game, you got all that and more. Brett and Taylor up at the Anniversary Customer Appreciation Celebration, Todd's Jewelry in Christiansburg tomorrow from 12 to 2. And then race your way back to Salem because I'm going to be at Salem Stadium for the Roanoke College football game. The kickoff is at 4. So from 2 to 4, we're having a tailgate party. Come hang out with us. Come hang out with Ridgeview Bank. We're going to have some Star Country prizes. We're also going to have some Ridgeview Bank prizes. So come say hi to me. I'm going to be there with the Star Country tour bus. So you can't miss us. So come hang out with us. It's 94.9 Star Country. 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

0: Hey, it's Brett and Tay. Hope you have a great weekend and come back Monday morning, 7:20. 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

Luke Combs, Beer Never Broke My Heart, 94.9 Star Country. And why not tuck in your favorite beer tonight? Bo Stevens doing 10 o'clock tuck-ins. So if you want to tuck in whatever you're drinking, why not? Text Bo, 635-32. He's got 10 o'clock tuck-ins. And of course, he's also got the Star 9 and 9, counting down to number one. You can also text him on that too. Text Bo tonight. Just say hi. 635-32.

Riley Green, Thick As You Drunk, 94.9 Star Country. Tomorrow, Brett and Taylor are going to be up at Todd's Jewelry in Christiansburg, 12 to 2. You can go win some Star Country stuff. You can even go register to win a natural blue diamond ring. Come on up, Christiansburg, tomorrow.

0: 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And I don't want you to move on just yet because I've got the Star Country Cash Grab keywords. 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
5: 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Klein takes huge corporate donations, then votes to cut taxes for big business and the 1%, causing thousands of regular folks to lose health insurance and forcing clinics up and down the valley to close. 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
0: Tonight going to be mostly cloudy with a low around 58. Tomorrow, got a chance of showers, 40% chance. Chance of wind, 20 miles per hour. Otherwise, cloudy, high near 64. Looking outside, mostly cloudy, 75 here, 94.9 Star Country.

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Lainey Wilson, Phone Keys Wallet, 94.9 Star Country. Brett and Taylor going to be up at Todd's Jewelry in Christiansburg, 12 to 2. I'm going to be at Salem Stadium from 2 to 4, cheering on Reno College with Ridgeview Bank.

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the former number one in the Star, 9 at 9. 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

0: Hey, it's Brett and Tay. Hope you have a great weekend and come back Monday morning, 7:20. We've got a new cash word that can win you $1,000 cash. 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
8: Mostly cloudy overnight with a low of 57 and like the Eurythmics, here comes

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Wasn't that long ago that John Morgan was on the Salem Star BQ stage? 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